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0: The music of Tejanos was influenced as early as the 1820s and 1830s. El Mexicano. Los Tejanos.
1: Dame un beso de nuestro amor y con fe.
0: And European and Germans influenced all of our music and all of our instruments. Migrant field workers traveled throughout the United States. Traveling musicians followed and performed at sundown.

Good morning, good morning, and buenos dias. This is Robert Silvas con Tejano Magic right here on Voz Latina, KBWE 91.9 FM. Broadcasting live aquí en downtown Birdie, Idaho, como cada viernes. Ya llegamos a Friday morning. Ahora es September 11, 2026. Y son las 10:04 de la mañana. Saludos para todos donde quiera que estén across the nation, all over the world. Thank you for tuning in this morning. And a shout out to para el Zacatecano que apenas acaba de ir ahorita y regresa para atrás el domingo. Solo que make sure and tune in. All right, quick look at the weather ahorita. Ahorita está about 69 degrees with the highs going to ser 81, lows 46. And sunny skies todo el día parece. And sunset a las 7:51. And the forecast for the weekend. Let me see. Mañana, Saturday, highs 84, lows 55. Luego para el Sunday. Wow. Highs 68 el Sunday nomás. With the lows 41. Wow. So look, it's going to get down there. Temperature is a little bit different than last year, ¿verdad? And let me see. También dice que fire weather watch from Saturday, the Saturday noon hasta Saturday evening a las 9. Solo que fire weather watch. And tampoco no forget que the kids aquí in Casual get out early today. Salen a las 1:30, so look, make sure and don't forget about that. Alrighty. 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Listen, a shout out to everybody over there checking us out in Caldwell también. We got listeners on the quiera now. And a shout out there to our hardworking ladies over there in the Minidoka School District también. And let's get it started. Let's get it going esta mañana. And don't forget, I'll be back otra vez a las 6 this evening, Friday night party time. From 6 to 8. Ahora you get a double shot of Tejano Magic. Vamos a comenzar con algo de Tejano Highway 281. A little bit of 90s jam, dice.

All right, and we're going to continue right here on Tejano Magic. Tenemos una request. One of our listeners quieren algo de Conjunto Califas con Put It On Facebook.

And that was the latest right there from Danny Rodriguez. Basta Decir right there. That was a Spotlight song. No, I believe that was like a tie. The Spotlight song. That one was against this other one. I think the Amigos ASG and Amigos ASG is the one that won the Spotlight song of the week. That was a couple of weeks ago, I believe. Ya faltan como unos 10 minutos para las 11 right here on Town of Magic. Here's Sobra Recibas, KBWE 91.9 FM, man. We're going to keep it going, keep it rolling. Don't forget, at the top of the hour, we'll have a look at the calendar, porque what's going on. Pero we are going to go con una canción right now by Teddy Martinez.

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Yo soy Robert Silvas con Tejano Magic. Y vamos a escuchar una Tejana right here in Idaho. And la canción que saca ahorita es One by Ledez, Regresa. And ya estamos at the top of the hour. We're almost, falta un minuto para las 11, and then we'll be the top of the hour, the 11 o'clock hour. I want to thank everybody for tuning in esta mañana. And don't forget, yo regreso para atrás a la tarde from 6 to 8, Friday Night Party Time, ya que es viernes ya. Finally, ¿verdad? Listen, a shout out there para el amigo Pablo. And we're going to check out, see what's going on in the calendar for today. Ahora es September 11, 2026. And let's see what is up. Porque siempre hay algo, ¿verdad? Siempre hay algo de the celebrating or National Day de algo. Ahora es, let me see. September 11, 2026 marks the 25th anniversary of the 2001 terrorist attack featuring National Remembrance and Community Service events across the country. Ahora también es Patriot Day. Designated by the President Proclamation urging Americans to display the U.S. flag at half-staff to honor the 2,977 victims of 9/11. Ahora también es National Emergency Responder Day, Emergency Number Day, recognizes the sacrifice and vital work of the first responders and emergency dispatchers. And libraries remember memories, commemorating the libraries and staff lost during the 2001 attacks. And let's see what else is going on here. También is National Make Your Bed Day, a lighthearted observance focused on starting the day with a simple accomplishment. Because a veces some people get up and just, you know, get up and leave the bed, and some people dicen, ah, como quiera, it's gonna get messed up again, why fix it, right? And some people are tidy and neat and they wake up and fix the bed, and you know, every morning. And también es National Hot Cross Bun Day, a food observance celebrating the traditional spiced sweet bun. I don't think I ever tried that. También a National 401k Day, observed on the first Friday after Labor Day to encourage retirement savings. And también we got también here, let's see, National No News is Good News Day. También Stand Up to Cancer Day. And dice que September 11th, second Friday in September. También National Women's Baseball Day. And también has también weekly holidays that include September 11th, porque it could start like the beginning of the week and run through the 11th. O sea, no comienza ahora from the 11th, and it goes on for a few days. And it says holiday National Popcorn Days. It's from comienza ahora from the 11th to the 12th. Dice. I know my grandson Draven would like this day because he loves popcorn. And todavía también started on the 6th to the 12th, this is National Suicide Prevention Week. Not too much for sure for today. Let me see what we got here. También is yeah, te digo, les digo, no hay tanto hora like usually. Just the quote of the day, they say, 9/11, we will never forget. That is the quote of the day for today. Remembering the 9/11.
También the healthy tip of the day, don't skip the fruit and veggie platters. September is a national fruit and veggie month to try to eat more vegetables and fruit. A lot of people just they skip it and they go right to the main course and stuff like that. Pero dice que make sure and get those fruits and vegetables in. They're good for you. And today in history, and today in music history, they say in 1947 salió "Oh Susanna." I don't know if you guys remember la canción esa by Stephen Foster. También in 1962, the Beatles first recorded a couple of songs que se llama "Love Me Do" and "P.S. I Love You." And the filming of the Magical Mystery Tour también. And that's it we got for today, for Friday, September 11th, 2026. And let's keep it going, let's keep it rolling. Saludos para todos, más que para todos right now, donde quiera que estén. And we are going to kick off the segunda hora con una canción by, let's go with this one, by Pachente Barrera y Taconazo. Oh, I can't forget tampoco, the Juarez Tire Shop's having a grand opening today, de las 12 hasta las 5, so lo que, they have some food and stuff going on over there.

And that was Joe Lara y Expresión right here on Tejano Magic. We're going to keep it going, keep it rolling. Ya son las 11:25 a.m. de la mañana on this Friday morning. We're going to go con una canción by Ricky Guzmán III.

And that's it. My time is up. Sick of all. You've been listening to Tejano Magic on Rubber Seat Lusk right here on KBWE 91.9 FM, Voz Latina, your hometown community radio station. Ya falta como unos 10 minutos para las 12. Just a shout out there para everybody checking us out on TuneIn Radio. My daughter Maria Cruz, also Sandy Baez. También, don't forget que Juarez Tire Shops están teniendo su grand opening hora from 12 to 5. They're going to have some food and stuff going on over there. And that is today, once again, from 12 de las 12 hasta las 5 de la tarde para Juarez Tire Shop grand opening. Yo de eso a la tarde from 6 to 8, Friday night party time. You guys take yourselves and each other, and I'll see you a las 6.